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0: 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Did it.
1: 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It ain't no country club either.

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Went to the Apollo, you should have seen him go, go, go. They said, hey, sure.

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1: 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Give me all your money.
2: This is the story of my baker.